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0: Henry Edward Tom 2888 AGT 2888.
1: 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It's filed negative 56.

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1: 409-751-62. 409, go ahead.
2: I'm going to be State Route 13 northbound right at Moreland Street, right for a 7.
1: Ben.
2: George Charles Boy, 5184. DCB 5184.
1: James Johnson and a Ravina. 2020 Dodge, white in color, valid, negative 56.
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1: In the 5, go ahead.
0: Is the caller on the 84 track or 17 with a unit?
1: 84 track.
0: You're clear.
1: Good.
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1: 2013.

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1: Please enter the traffic.
0: I copy. I'm just 37 on LMH.
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1: 2015.

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1: She's going to have a 15 out of inert PD for failure to appear on a trespassing, no bond listed. She's under a caution for violent tendencies.

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Respond on 45 EMS.

0: 409-75-162. 409, go ahead. State Route 13 southbound, just south of Weaver Road, break for a 7.
1: Go ahead.
0: Yeah, it's going to be on a motorcycle. Nora William Paul, 88. MWP 88.
1: Austin Clayton out of Iseville, 2008 Honda, silver in color, valid, negative 56.
0: Thank you, you're clear.
2: Go
1: ahead.
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1: 3-foot 23-2.

0: 38, so Babylon.
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1: 2034.
2: Four nine,
1: go ahead.
2: Moving to 62 up to St. Joe's Road. Traffic's too heavy on 13.
1: 8-3, 2034.

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0: 2038.

0: Medic 403, ill person. Medic 403, 22, East Woodfield, Southwest. Cross Streets, Dead End, and West Woodfield, Southwest. Pepper Tree Drive, Southwest. Ill person.
1: That guy's fine.
0: He's on 45 EMS.
1: I need a time machine.
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1: You're good.

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1: Then.
0: All the dark Honda Civic, traveling westbound on 161 at 98 miles an hour, attempting to catch up now.

0: Rescue 601. Rescue 291. Tanker 601. Residential smoke odor. Rescue 601. Rescue 291. Tanker 601. 10,884 Rolly Hills Road Southeast. Cross Street Kindle Road Southeast and Somerset Road Southeast. Residential smoke odor. Respond on 45 Fire Ground 1.
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1: Here's like

0: Vibe, I'll be out with it. Some black on a Civic. Stand by for a 7.
1: Is there, do you have a mile marker?
0: I'll be just east of the 310 exit. Not by mile marker.
1: Okay, quick.
2: Yellow Yamaha or Kawasaki. He is wearing a helmet. He's got white shoes on and turned down Huron. West.

0: UCR is 1-3-7-6-0, 1-3-7-6-0.
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0: John Boy King, 7683. John Boy King, 7683.
1: Going to be the dog's original owner, Adam Armstrong, out of Newark, 2017 Chevy, black and color. It's about.
2: Here, quick. Rescue 601 man coming in. It's going to be a very narrow driveway. Just stay down on the road while we investigate.
3: Yeah, five, go ahead.
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0: 6 on the fire control run through. We've got a 2-story small residential wood frame with nothing showing. We'll be out investigating, conducting a 360. Be advised we're about 1,000 to 1,500 feet off the roadway. All the units stage on the roadway.
1: 60 will be in there.
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0: 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Units en route to Starlight's going to be a black male, bald, stating he just got out of prison.
2: Rescue 601, fire control 360 is complete. We do have a basement, nothing else remarkable. Would you be making entry?
3: 37.
1: 37.
0: Clear, he's going to be in room 10, caller's in room 11. I believe it's going to be Mario from the other night at American Fest. 360
4: complete. There's a basement, nothing remarkable, making entry.

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2: 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Anything matching that description? Quick comment, myself.

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0: Spring Hills.
1: Ryan, how out of Newark on a 2014 Ram, an uncolored Ballard, negative 56.

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1: 56, go ahead.
0: I just spoke to a complainant. I advised him that we'll check on him one more time, but if he's not willing to go out to the hospital on his own, there's not much we can do. And the residents there just need to leave him alone. Right. I was told that he may have been on a property on 2nd Street, and there's maybe an order for him not to be there, but there's not a protection order. I don't know if he's trespassed from 419 South 2nd or not.
1: Copy.

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2: Command, go ahead.
0: Situation contained. I have Rescue 601, Tanker 601, and Avenging 602 is on the scene. If not, they can go in service.

0: control to all units on scene. 10884 Rolly Hills Road Southeast. Command, the host situation contained. Tying up on scene units.
1: Rescue 291 to command. We've been here also. We good to go?
2: Yeah, you're good to go. Thank you.
1: Yes, sir.
3: Thanks for 1175 checkup.
4: 602 to command. What do you need?
3: If you can just stand by for just a second, we're trying to check the rest of these attics, but we do have an electrical smell. We're unable to locate anything right now.
4: Okay.

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1: And?
0: Yeah, he's been advised to finally go home. He's on his way. Clear 56.
1: You're clear 2120. This is 69.
2: Good.
1: I have a nurse with Ohio Health on 19, reference to a call from earlier. He's available for a transfer.
2: Could you revise the nature?
1: It's in reference to a 20 from earlier on Arrowwood.
2: Go ahead, transfer out.
1: Thank you.

0: 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Who was our caller?
1: Jared Smith, staying in room 11.

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0: five step level.
1: Unit 5, go ahead.
0: Be attempting a 62 on a dark truck eastbound towards Granville on 161. Stand by for 3907.
1: You're clear.
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0: expecting that Violet Eagle is doing the vehicle.
1: Negative, just trying to catch up. 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
0: Hey, sir. Can you advise the make and model again, caller?
1: In a dark truck,

0: Bravo 323.
1: Air control, medic 201, back service.
0: Advised, unit 5 with the sheriff's office is heading into Granville right now on 16 coming up on the exit from 16 east to Columbus Road. He is not pursuing the vehicle, but is trying to stop a vehicle going at high rates of speed. It is a dark truck.
2: Yes, 3.
0: And they wanted me to advise you.
2: Five. What's the reason for the stop?
3: Very clear. I'm en route to Floyd Crossing from St. Ed's.
0: I copy.
2: You're clear. If you can't catch up to it, just go ahead and terminate.
4: 5, I copy. 5751, I shut it down. Advise Newark, that's going to be approaching Thornwood Crossing, still at a high rate of speed.
0: 323, just be advised. The reason for the stop was a 96 and a 70. Their sergeant did just advise them to terminate the pursuit, but the vehicle is still going eastbound on 16.
3: You're clear. Are they still following it, though?
0: It appears that way.
3: You're clear. Like I said, I'm going to be just now passing Spring Hills, so I don't know if I'll be able to catch them or not.
0: I copy.
3: If I am able to get up to it, I'm going to have to stop the vehicle for them, or what?
0: They didn't advise.
3: You're clear.
0: Twenty-three, it looks like Unit 5 has stopped following the vehicle.
3: You're clear.

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0: You have passed 3684 Coronado Drive, 84 Coronado Drive. Caller's advising her car was rummaged through sometime last night.
1: Yes, sir.

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1: 10.
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1: ahead.
2: I'll be in the Harbor Freight parking lot off 79. I've had an individual come up to me and ask if I can pull over and speak with him.
1: You go 2143. Ken.
3: Ida, William, Ida, Lincoln, Robert, Union, Nora.
0: Business check at Bob Evans.
3: There you go. Going to 62, 21st, and 16th. It's on a red Corvette.
1: Yeah, clear. Is this in reference to the code 2 you're on?
3: No. It has nothing to do with it.

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1: Yes.
0: You're good. 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
0: 3201, 3201 Sharon Valley Road, Northeast. We have verbal 20. Caller advised that her son is threatening to harm her and the son. Negative any weapons. It'll be a white male wearing shorts and a t-shirt. Chad, Daryl.
1: 86, I copy. 5, I copy. Are they separated?
0: Negative. They're in the same home. He's going to be downstairs. Anyone does.
1: My cab's going to be down, but you can show me in route to that verbal 20.
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2: What's up for me?
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2: I'm good, no further copy of 7.
0: Go ahead.
2: K. William King, 3135, KWK 3135 on a Chevy. Who's that coming back?
0: Turns right, Jennifer Golden.
2: Copy, thank you. That's a good card. Thanks.
0: Okay.

0: Dispatch, news in Rosso Sharon Valley Road. Just be advised, China's going to be a 48-year-old male. He arrived in a silver Volvo.
1: Cup.

0: 行。
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0: I mean, on President's Drive, just on the actual driveway there at the Denison University, it's big for a 7. It's going to be 47 Adam David Paul William Henry. 47 Adam David Paul William Henry. It's going to be Alabama.
2: I said that one break for 27.
1: I'm back to a Chantel Clinton out of
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0: You're clear.
1: Go ahead.
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1: 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He's suspended. Non-compliance suspension, negative 15.
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3: I have a CPD unit on 19, reference to a record request. Are you available for transfer?

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Medic 121, 3488 Willow Grove, cross off Sutton Place, Ilverton. Respond on 45 EMS.

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0: 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He is suspended.
3: 69, you're clear. 83, 73, you can disregard.
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1: like
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1: fire
0: 3, Rescue 406, Medic 406, Battalion 401, Hebron Station, 3272 Hebron Road Southeast, Cross Streets, North Maple Drive, and Ridgely Tract Road Southeast, Hebron. Commercial High Life Fire Alarm. Respond on 45 Fire Ground 1.
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0: 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Outside fire. Rescue 1. 1922 on the square. 10 North Park Place. Cross of North 3rd Street. Outside fire. Respond on 45 Ops 4.
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0: Okay.
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0: Good. Copy, that comes back to a John Desi, age 60, out of Boulevard, Ohio. He is valid next.
1: It's going to be Robert 607-596. Robert 607-596.
0: Linda Frail, 77-year-old female of Newark, valid. Negative 15.
1: You're clear, thank you.
2: 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We don't have anything showing. 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It does not appear to be evacuated.
4: 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Outlast getting nothing showing. Not evacuated.
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2: Clear.
0: I'm going to be 13 southbound of the village, or northbound. Northbound of the village at 9785, break for a 7.
1: Go ahead.
0: John, Nora, David, 7668. John, Nora, David, 7668.
1: That returns to Melissa Hughes out of Heath, 2007 Buick, tan and color valid, -56.
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2: Just be advised, I put you on a 64 complaint at 245 West Church Street. Timothy Heft is going to 19.
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I-20, outside fire, I-20, 1922 on the square, 10 North Park Place, cross of North 3rd Street, outside fire, respond on 45 Ops 4.

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0: I'm going to be clear of that 62. I'm going to be 37 tonight here in a minute.
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0: 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Allergic reaction. Medic 461. 560 North Jefferson Street. Cross Street, Crestview Drive, and North Street. Allergic reaction. Respond on 45 EMS.
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0: 5751, copy. 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Be advised, Seth has been trespassed from the property.
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I'll be out with OSP, so traffic stop at

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0: Robert, Frank, John, Robert, 66. Robert, Frank, John, Robert, 66.

0: 63. That comes back to a VW credit leasing on a black Volkswagen. It's valid, negative 36.
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0: 81 so far, 162.
1: 81, go ahead.
0: 16 eastbound at the Church Street exit, bailout to Tennessee 7. Boy Robert Victor 2787, BRV 2787, coming out of White Jeep.

0: 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It's valid, negative 56.
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3: On a 72 matter, it's going to be at 430 Baker Drive, apartment E is in Edward. 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It's going to be a Mariah Pop.

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1: I believe so. 534.
2: Negative.
0: 526, do you have an ETA by chance?
1: What's the location?
0: To be Main and Williams in Newark.
1: Give me a second. I'm getting my vehicle. I'll be in route right now.
0: You're clear. I'll come now.

0: 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Okay. 47s in route is going to be from Tasville.
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1: 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No weapons involved or mentioned. 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
0: Go ahead.
3: Is this the caller's 39 or the supposed party going down?
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3: You're clear. Is it the caller 137 or the dog owner?
2: The dog owner has on 19 with her. She wants to speak to the deputy.
3: You're clear. 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

0: 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That comes back to Binman, Tamang, 50 Purple Finch, Class D, Valinib 15. 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
0: 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I'll be out with it at Apple Blossom Road.
1: Comes back to Gavin Morin on a white 2012 Toyota. It's expired 319-26, negative 56.
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0: Near clear. 2344. Dispatch. Unit 5.
2: Do you want to attend for this call? She just had it happen 10 to 15 minutes ago. The suspects can be a neighbor.
1: Here was the other unit.
0: 2344.
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0: from dispatch 69, check up.
1: Okay.
2: 2350. The call from earlier at 114, Buena Vista. Can you 19 that female back? She even get her in line, tell her coming into the door.

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0: Just to confirm, you're wanting Raylan King from the 114 Northbound of this transferred out, not the caller for the one you're on now.
1: Traverse, you give out.
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1: You can disregard it, we need contact.
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0: Mind me, Tuesday. 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
1: You're clear.

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0: Just checking that you are en route. Your MDD isn't updated.
1: Sure, we're actually on scene.
0: You're clear. The patient is in a vehicle with the hazard lights on. 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
0: 367 is going to take my half for that call. I'll head out to 35th. Check the area.
1: 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Thank you.

0: 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East Main and Morris, yeah, well, that's 10-year-old 34.
1: Yes.
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Ted's around Lake Street. Hold your line. There's a dog running down. State Route 79. Gonna be right about the 3. Okay.

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0: 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I don't need it back.
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0: 22,258.
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Medic 3, 101, North 40th Street, Unit E32, Cross Streets, Reddington Road, and Kim Avenue, chest pain. Respond on 45 EMS.

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Engine 5. Injury from fall. Engine 5. The courtyard at Newark. 1065 Johnson Avenue. Unit 115. Cross streets dead end. And Jackson Boulevard. Injury from fall. Respond on 45 EMS.

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1: Charlie, what do you think?

Medic 5. Injury from fall. Medic 5. The courtyard at Newark, 1065 Johnson Avenue, Unit 115. Cross Streets Dead End, and Jackson Boulevard. Injury from fall. Respond on 45 EMS.

Medic 291. Breathing problems. Medic 291. UltraCare Thornville. 14100 Zion Road Northwest. Cross Street, North Church Street, North Main Street, and Township Road, 1061 Northwest. Breathing problems. Respond on 45 EMS.

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Cross Streets West Main Street. 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

0: 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I checked all the other cards and the CAD, and there's no key holder listed. Any of them?
1: Alright, copy that.

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Medic 401, 166 South Main Street, Unit 22, Cross Streets 1st Avenue and 2nd Avenue, ill person. Respond on 45 EMS.

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0: 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OSP is requesting you and your partner for a sweep. It's going to be 16 eastbound at State Route 13.
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3: 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Breathing problems. Respond on 45 EMS.

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0: 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Illuminate 3600 at the parkway until it was 700.
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1: Got you.
0: SAM-0481-358. 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Right.
1: Yeah.
0: Can you advise if that 15's within pickup and if it's an OR, please?
1: Showing a misdemeanor out of OST, Granville Post, no bail, amount is OR bond.
0: Not coming. I'll be out with that vehicle at the Speedway off O'Neill. You can just mark me on a 6068, please.
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0: Robert Union 673248. Robert Union 673248.
1: Yeah, it comes back to Matthew Emmers, Class B suspended. Peace officer may confiscate driver's license on behalf of the registrar. No 15s.
2: My phone dispatch. 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
1: Okay. Oswald K9 alert, and then OSB has a mail 2011.
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0: You're clear, 318.
2: 687. We have this mail courtesy ride over to the storage unit. Mill Dam storage unit on North High Street. 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
0: King X Ray Charles 4537. King X Ray Charles 4537. I don't need a package. You can just add it to the card. I'm aware of that 15 still.
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0: I'm reliving with the trooper. We'll be out at UDF for a minute. I'll be back 3-5.
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stuff. 2, David, 4, Robert, Nora, 5, David, 19, Adam, Robert, 211068, repeating, 2, David, 4, Robert, Nora, 5, David, 19, Adam, Robert, 211068.

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0: It's going to be northbound Main from Columbia, King Edward Tom, 2130 KT 210.
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0: 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Make northbound at Havens Corners, King Queen Mary 4784, King Queen Mary 4784, Kia.
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0: 51.4 mile markers, State Route 161 eastbound, Jersey Township. Got a van in the middle of State Route 161. No lights on the vehicle. I don't know if it's a code 2 or EAV. 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

0: that comes back, it comes back to Rosemary Dickerson out of Columbus, 2010 Dodge. Tags are valid, negative 56 in lead.
1: You're clear. Vehicle does not have a license plate on it. Could you send units to that 4-3 and figure out why this vehicle is out here without a license plate?
2: Twice your Elm 37.
3: Frank, copy.

0: 18, gun.
1: I'll be out with John Nora Queen, 2067. J&Q 2067. I'll be on Valley Drive, Lincoln Valley Road.

Yeah. And Sam Victor 765-298. Sam Victor 765-298. This is a 15 check.

0: 18. That seven comes back to Joshua Sapp out of North, 2017 Chrysler. Tags are valid, negative 56. Your OL comes back to
1: the manager advised that she's got to reach out to her area manager.
0: No 15. He does have an expired CHL out of Benton County.
1: I told her once she found out whether or not they want to press charges to contact our department.
2: I copy.

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Medic 404. Rescue 592. Power 403. Battalion 401. Vehicle accident. Medic 403. Medic 404. Rescue 592. Power 403. Battalion 401. 10,650 Mink Street, Southwest. Cross Street, Wagram Road, Northwest, and Palmer Road. Vehicle accident. 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
0: Caller is advising one vehicle went off the roadway into a stream. 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It's a possible language barrier.
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1: One vehicle's off the roadway into the creek. We do have law enforcement on scene. It appears occupants are out, and we'll be on investigating.
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0: 79 North, not the village limit, be near Hebron Station. King Mary Robert 7109, King Mary Robert 7109, Black Chevy, occupied one time.

That comes back to Miles Reed on a black 2012 Chevy. It's expired 3-6-26, negative 56.

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1: Dylan Dean, 18-year-old male out of St. Louisville, and spotted negative 15.
0: Very clear, thank you.

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1: 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Yes.
0: 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Car saying your son's missing. He's a 17-year-old male. Last seen around 8 p.m. last night. He's currently on probation, has a monitor, but it's in his room.

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2: 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Tanker 391. Residential fire alarm. Rescue 391. Tanker 391. 283 Fern Street Northeast. Cross Streets Grandview Road Northeast and Oregon Avenue Northeast. Residential fire alarm. Respond on 45 Fire Ground 1.

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Hazeldell Road Northeast. Cross Street Dayton Road Northeast and Marjorie Drive Northeast. Residential fire alarm. Respond on 45 Fireground 1.

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0: first few one ones on scene. We have a two-story residential split level. There's nothing showing currently. We'll be out investigating. We have occupants out.
1: Rescue 111, same two-story residential split level, nothing showing, not investigating.

0: 607-751, break for a DL out of Tennessee.
1: Go ahead.
0: 1-444-26673, repeating 1-444-26673. I believe that's going to be her license out of Tennessee. Can you advise if that's just an ID card or if it's a valid DL?

0: 3:45 right now.
1: When?
0: 47's been completed, if you wouldn't enter that subject in the leave.
1: Medic 3, breathing problems. Medic 3, 166 South 33rd Street, Cross Streets, Howler Lane, and Scheid Avenue. Breathing problems. Respond on 45 EMS.

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0: All right, copy. The first one, come back to Bessie Cannon. Out of views, she's valid. James Cannon, out of views, he's valid.
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0: 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Victor 460392. Victor 460392.
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0: Yeah. I'll be on a 13 at Clover Valley and Briscoe till noon in New Albany.
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1: We're okay, no further. 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
2: I'll be in front of Newton Elementary, State Route 13. 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
0: Go ahead.
2: King Ida Mary 9343. 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
0: 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I'll be clear of that 62 back 3335 in the village.
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0: 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North Township Road and Hazel Tenetna Road.
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1: Go ahead.
0: Sam Lincoln Adam, Ocean Adam William. Sam Lincoln Adam, Ocean Adam William out of Arizona. Clover Valley and Blamer Road.

0: Dispatch 49, Jason, you're should appear on 1989 Suzuki Sidekick. Can you get a 56?
1: More than I copy, please.
0: Go ahead.
1: Vehicle's blocked on the roadway next 31 back to our law.
0: Yes, sir. Dispatch unit 4, check up.
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1: 10-400, for
0: yes, sir. Dispatch 536, check out.
1: I'm okay.
0: Yes, sir. 727.

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0: I'm down at 62, near the Alexandria Animal Clinic, 2367 Johnstown Alexandria Road, 2367 Johnstown Alexandria Road, with Gray Dodge. Seven's going to be Sam X-Ray, Tom King, Adam David Nora. 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

Medic 431. Injury from fall. Medic 431. 3812 Mount Road Northwest. Cross Streets Lobdell Road Northwest and Hartsgravel Road Northwest. Injury from fall. 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
0: What's the call on New York? My computer's acting up. I can't see it.
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2: Medic 5, engine 5, battalion 1, vehicle accident crash detection. Medic 5, engine 5, battalion 1, state route 16, westbound, cross off ramp, state route 16, eastbound 2, state route 79, southbound, vehicle accident crash detection. Respond to 45 off 5.
3: 79 southbound. No further information on possible vehicle description.

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1: 409, yes. I'm going to be at Newton Fire Department parking lot, right for 7.
0: Go ahead.
1: King George Mary 8483. King George Mary 8483.
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0: Do you copy the 64 on Taylor Road?
1: Mayfirm. 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

0: 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Medic 1, 173 Elmwood Avenue, Cross Street, Dead End, and West St. Clair Street, breathing problems. Respond on 45 EMS.
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0: Need you to go to 598 South 30th Street. 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It's going to be an older male sleeping in a maroon Honda SUV. They want him advised to move on, but they do not want him advised on criminal trespass at this time.
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0: 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Medic 5, 352, Brook Way, Cross Streets, Heather Drive, North Kelly Lane, and Dustin Court, ill person. Respond on 45 EMS. Rescue 1, injury from fall. Rescue 1, 340 Eastern Avenue, Cross Streets, South Webb Street, and South Cedar Street. Injury from fall. Respond on 45 EMS. Ladder 121. Fire service run. Ladder 121. Marburn Academy. 9555 Johnstown Road. Cross Streets, Tyson Drive, Thurston Hall Boulevard, and Ramp, Johnstown. Fire service run. Respond on 45 Ops 7.
1: Fire Control Battalion 501's on the scene. We have two vehicles, minor damage. 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
2: Battalion 501 on the scene, two vehicles, minor damage, everyone out. Battalion 501 will have command out investigating.

0: 517. Henry Frank Robert, 9754. Henry Frank Robert,
1: 9754.
2: Good, 59. John Victor Lincoln. The out of John Town on 2014 Buick Corridor, 56.
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4: Signal 378 at the 122, the Ohio, Tom Union David, 3694.
0: Rescue, I think we're good. We're just going to try to get these cars moved out of the way here. Okay, if you put that on the card for me, please.
2: Yeah.
0: 409-751-62.
2: 409, go ahead.
0: I'll be at Dog Hollow and Friel, just north of the village, break for 7.
2: Very good.
0: Henry, Queen Adam, 1677. Henry, Queen Adam, 1677. Fire control.
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0: 2:35 Lancaster. We're on Mountain Ride 6 to the Speedway in the section there.
1: Okay.
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0: Victor Lincoln, 165, 169. Victor Lincoln, 165, 169.
1: Back to East Blue out of Newark, valid me to 15.
0: Thank you, you're clear.

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1: Can you see if, Elite Towing up here in Johnstown can respond? And for a Toyota Prius with, let's get some minor front end damage.

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0: 27 Bravo. Our driver's plane overhead, plane. She has a bump on her head. She wants to get transported now.
1: Correct.
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0: Medic 501, vehicle accident. Medic 501, Mink Street, Northwest, cross of Dundon Plains Road, Northwest, vehicle accident. Respond on 45 Ops 5.
1: Dispatch Armory is right about the middle of break. Hello, continuing westbound on 161 at 310, westbound on 161 at 310. It's going to be a black Mercedes, signal 7, John Noor Edward, 1715, JNE 1715. Tailgating vehicles, traveling at a high rate of speed, passing vehicles in an unsafe manner, and a bullet 841.
2: 30. Main trailer, 526-2251.

0: back to 2016 Wingo.
1: Can you switch me to bus 59, Kat?
0: Okay.
2: Five okay on your track, fine, Stroll. The auto inspection, in the eastbound.
0: Okay.

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0: 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Now they're not answering their phone. 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

Medic 1. Injury from fall. Medic 1. 340 Eastern Avenue. Unit 407. Cross Street, South Webb Street, and South Cedar Street. Injury from fall. Respond on 45 EMS.

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2: go ahead. Paul Nora, Lincoln 7503. Paul Nora, Lincoln 7503, break.
0: Go ahead.
2: John William Adam 5942. John William Adam 5942.

0: Dispatch 28, Settle Motor Electric, Columbus, 2024 Ram Truck, Manger 56. Your second, Charles Smith, Columbus, 2011 Marine Ford, 4-door, Manger 56.
1: 349, good.
2: On that second one, did you get John William Adam 5942?

0: 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It was like a Hussein Kalu out of Blacklist, 2009 Honda, negative 56.
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0: Fire Control, Rescue 101's on scene. The grass truck, or the garbage truck, is in the middle of the road. There is a line down. We'll be out investigating.
1: Line down, I'm investigating.

0: 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Injury from fall. Medic 291. AlterCare Thornville. 14,100 Zion Road Northwest. Cross Streets North Church Street, North Main Street, and Township Road 1061 Northwest. Injury from fall. Respond on 45 EMS.
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0: he's got a broken pole. 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You advise AEP is on the way.
1: Ma'am, you're going to be on off 5. AEP has been notified.
2: I'm good, ma'am.
0: One one clear on off 5. Rescue 101, fire control, AEP is now on scene.
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0: 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Rescue 406. Possible stroke. Medic 406. Rescue 406. Hebron Station. 3272 Hebron Road Southeast. Cross streets North Maple Drive and Ridgely Tract Road Southeast. Hebron. Possible stroke. Respond on 45 EMS.
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2: We're here at the Eastbound Rest Area from this.
0: Rescue 101, go ahead.
3: Be advised, Summit Road is going to be closed until further notice.
0: Summit Road closed until further notice.

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0: Yes, I'm just advise you, we're going to throw you on a card right now for found property. There are keys that I'll need you to put down evidence when you come in.
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0: 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Clear a copy of Volo. OSP break. An older model. Black truck headed eastbound on I-70, passing 37, leaving in and out of traffic. Running off both sides of the highway. Negative 107, 918.
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0: 536,
1: go. 20 Broad Street, east of Township, George Edward Adam, 9896, GA, 9896.
0: Brian White out of Pickerington, 2018 Hyundai, blocking color, negative 56.

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2: 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We have Melissa with BHP on 19. 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
1: 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That's his valid, no prior.

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0: 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Robert Edward Tom Tom Adam 2.
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0: 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Respond on 45 EMS.
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0: 58 dress, Starlight, room 10. Male's going to be Robert Jeffrey, threatening 58 while on the Fosland, MRTD. No weapons.
1: 4975162.
0: No known drug use.
1: 495. I'll be State Route 13 north of Village at Extreme Law, break for 7. 6-59. King Henry Mary.
2: We dealt with 9331.
1: King Henry Mary 9331.
3: Patient Jenkins out of Utica, should have grown 2020 Chevy truck made at the defect.
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1: Affirm 10 of 5.

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0: 10-06. 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
2: 49, okay, no need for further.
0: You're clear, 10-06.
2: Right.
3: Male did tell the caseworker that he was going to kill himself.
2: Okay.

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1: 49, go ahead.
0: 231 from Edna Town, or Edna Towing, break for sevens. First one's King Mary Mary 9602. King Mary Mary 9602. Second seven's going to be Henry Henry Union 3209. Henry Henry Union 3209.
2: Copy.
3: Your first one, Devin McClanahan, out of at 2025 Silver Honda Stage, calling in negative 56. Your second is Rebecca, Rebecca Ali, to the sale on a 2017 Blue Toyota Hatchback, negative 56.
0: 49,
3: copy.
0: Four oh nine seven five one.
2: I'll be clear of that 62. Put me 37 from the village. I'm going to be en route to Utica for fuel.
1: 35108.

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1: Checkup's okay, Lancaster. I'll be on inspection in eastbound.
0: Okay.

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0: I'll be out with 914.
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0: 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King Nora Edward, 8855. King Nora Edward, 8855. Don't need it back. Just put it on the card there. It's going to be the white Ford.
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0: 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It's going to be a male and his 18 that he had running loose on the bike path.
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Wigging Memorial Tamarack. 2000 Tamarack Road. Cross Streets, West Main Street, Cherry Valley Road, and South Terrace Court, South Terrace Avenue, Ilverton. Respond on 45 EMS.

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2: I'm here on scene.
3: I'm here for 10-30. Dispatch 536, go.
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0: Victoria North 7.
1: 55.
0: Henry Robert Charles 5834. Henry Robert Charles 5834. I don't need that back. Throw in the car, please.
1: Yeah,

0: dispatch, Unit 28.
1: Good.
0: I'm going to have to start you to the 38 at 12300 Croton Road Northwest. 12300 Croton Road Northwest, break.
1: Good.
0: It's going to be a possible location of a John Boyd. He's going to be in his mid-60s. Advising there's video footage of him arriving at that location, break.
1: Good.
0: The phone is also pinging at this location. They last had contact with him around 2300 last night.
2: Those 45 units will be 70 eastbound from probably the 120-mile marker of Burgundy Mustang. They couldn't advise an RP, but they advised it was a 2020 Mustang, and it was speeding. Information related to 1033.
1: Good.
0: Just to advise, this is called in by Hartford Township Chief. The fire department is on scene assisting. They believe the subject's going to be early stages of dementia.
1: You're clear.
0: Hey, everyone.
3: Appears that neither party is here. I will try to make contact with the caller.
0: Here,
3: hear me, officers.
0: Here,

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Good. 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You're down at the Barnes?

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2: I got your location on your 7. My caller's screaming in my ear.
0: Say again.
2: You'll have to repeat your 7. The caller's screaming in my ear. I'm on a 911 call.
0: Copy. It's King Adam Mary 8606.

0: 28-5. Chief 969 just called in saying the family made contact with the male, and he's advising that he's in Columbus. They're going to remain on scene on Curtin Road for Unit 217 with them.
1: 26.
2: Did he advise him where he was at in Columbus?
0: Negative.
2: Clear. Can you see if you can find a LP for him? 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
0: 47, road 925.
1: Okay.
2: Ten zero nine, same traffic.
1: 10-09.

OS-45 unit standby for Reckless Outfollow from New Philadelphia. Great. OS-45 units is going to be 70 westbound from Zanesville on a white semi with Tennessee plate. RP wasn't provided. It went over the center line once and provided 10:15.

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2: Copy.

0: 40 years
1: and another 911 that was in line. They were just talking about drywall at 925.
0: Can you send me a card, Christian J, please?
1: Christian, Buck Avenue. You know, this is the unit out there, disregard.
2: We'll disregard based on the communication in the background, but if we do get another, we'll do a welfare check.
1: Here's their break.
2: Go ahead.
1: I referenced the Rack and Moore earlier. Lisa's back on the line.
2: You're clear. I'm not near my MDT. Does she want to speak with an officer or what's going on?
1: She's upset that the staff will not let her go swimming today.
2: You're clear. We'll disregard. I'll 19 that company here after a bit.
1: You're clear.

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2: Clear.
1: 35 to 77. If you're on the card, you can disregard.
2: I didn't see you on there. I copy.

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1: Go ahead. 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
2: 397, go ahead.
0: Break. 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He said they've notified their people. You might let the cap.
1: Let them know.

0: your term, is it, Dan?
1: Or is it?
0: Jacqueline
1: Griffin, 38-year-old female out of Manchester, status canceled. Please to check for an out-of-state driver's license. There's an attachment team that's going to be out of Georgia for failure to appear on a traffic offense outside pickup.
0: I got them here. Thank you.

0: Fargo 316. That's how they knew that he was
1: 316. Go ahead. I've got a set.
0: I was just going to say, if you wanted to swing by 2-5, I think 317 is sitting back there by the back door. We're going to take it to him.
1: Copy that. He's in route.

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0: I'll be westbound at the entrance to the westbound rest area. It's going to be a piece of tire debris. I'm going to get it removed.
1: Okay.
2: Can we grab that and I'll put it in my car?
3: 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Affirm, I'm heading that way from the high school.

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0: Hey, firm, I'm clear of the call on
2: SIG-5. Call, please. This has unit 28, check up.
1: I'm good. Not a cop.
2: 709.

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0: Clear. This is 311, check up.
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0: Go ahead.
2: Signal 370 eastbound to 129. It'd be Indiana, Paul Boy, 53193.
0: Okay.
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1: First name Alex, common spelling. 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
2: Bounds.
3: Copy that. And do you have a, is it a trauma, STEMI, stroke? You know what it is?
2: This will be a trauma patient from a standing position, older mental status.
3: Copy that. I'm going to have MedFlight 4 check the weather. 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
2: Dispatch GW1, check up.
3: We'll be 70 eastbound at the 37 exit, break for a Virginia 7.
2: Okay.
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2: Robin 17. Is that she? Do we want to check up?
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0: I'll have this female en route to LMH from Homer Road. Pray for beginning mileage.
1: Go ahead.
0: 4069 4069.
2: Yeah,
1: clear.
2: 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Did he give any description of the vehicle he's waiting in?
3: Unit 9, guys. I'll be clear from this 84 and route 10J.
1: 11 10J.
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0: Yeah, Marta, you can send her out to the 182 zone or 42.
1: 82.
0: Okay. This is Bash DW1, check out.
1: Hey, 151, I'm okay.
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0: Medic 1, ill person. Medic 1, 1421 Dickerson Street, Unit 6, Cross Street, North Westmore Avenue, and McMillan Drive. Ill person. Respond on 45 EMS.
1: 24654, Victor Nora, 324654.
2: 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Pilot negative 15 is on Lawson O'Boyd.
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3: 397, good.
1: Henry Adam, Henry Nora, 16. That's going to be the car we're going to pick up.
3: Clear. It comes back to Sean Holland.
1: All right, copy, sir. Thank you.

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2: That's
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0: That's
2: how you get. Sir, I see fires asking for an ETA. I'm still several out. What's the nature of their dispatch?
0: They said one of the staff called in and just having a 74 from the original caller.

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2: 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Is it 8 to 10?
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2: You are clear. I'll be 62 at the Sheets parking lot.
1: 1135.
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1: Clear.
0: Heather, go ahead.
2: I'm good, underneath.
0: 11:37. 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

0: 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Allergic reaction. Medic 461. 560 North Jefferson Street. Cross Streets, Crestview Drive, and North Street. 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Respond on 45 EMS.
1: 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You can disregard any 10. Fire's going to be transporting.
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1: Three.
2: 125
1: Madison Drive East, apartment B boy. Advising there's a saline trailer, 40-year-old female there. Threatening 58, whatever it is.
2: 88, you're clear.
1: Yes, clear. We have 911 type of medication. She's starting to take. I don't know if there's any 40s in the residence.

0: 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We have a fire truck to the south.
1: Dispatch, 397, 398, check us.
0: Yes, sir. 8-year-old female that is having difficulties with memory. Symptoms started last night with headache, dizziness, nausea. Current blood pressure is 231 over 209. Blood glucose level is 239. She is an 8 on the monitor, 98% on room air. We have a 20 established in the right wrist. At this point in time, she is throwing PVCs on our cardiac.
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3: 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Langster 898.
4: Can you check a 37 westbound to 126? It's a white Honda Odyssey that's apparently not very far off the roadway.
5: Yeah. 125 Madison Drive East, Unit B, Cross Street, Dead End, and Montgomery Road Northeast, Madison Drive West. Suicidal person. Respond on 45 EMS.

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1: 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Is law enforcement on the way?

0: 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Cross Streets Parsons Road Northwest and South Main Street. Heat or cold exposure. Respond on 45 EMS.
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1: 3278.
0: 40 westbound at the Parkway, Ohio truck, Paul, Nora, Nora, 3712.
1: Summit 17, Kenworth, expires 9/30/26.
0: No, okay, I'll be on inspection.
1: Okay.

0: says hash 3588 checkout.
1: No problem. 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
0: Yes, sir. Oh, okay.
2: 13822 13822 Medic 501, ill person. Medic 501, 108 Sassafras Place, Cross Streets Dead End, and Greenstick Way, ill person. 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

0: Medic 101, fire control. Medic 101, go ahead. Appears nobody is at this residence. SO has spoken with her ex-boyfriend, said he does not know where she's at. There's no vehicle in the driveway registered to her. We'll be
1: dispatch 397, 398. Are you about to clear?
2: Affirm. Good.
1: Yes, sir. We have a pending verbal 20 at 1054 Bryce Road. Have it. Mailboxes and a gray Chevy Equinox.
2: I copy, right?
1: Chad.
2: Sean has been advised to 78 from this 39.
1: Yes, sir. Okay.

0: 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We're en route to HER 39.
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1: Matter
0: not get that.
1: 121. Rescue 121. Battalion 121. Residential fire alarm. Ladder 121. Rescue 121. Battalion 121. 6915. Margaram Bend. Cross of Assumption Drive. Residential fire alarm. Respond on 45 Fireground 1.

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Medic 121, injured person. Medic 121, 8154, Central College Road, Cross Street, Evans Road, and Sailors Creek Drive. Injured person, respond on 45 EMS.

0: Q121 is on scene, two story, single family residence, nothing showing. We do have people standing out front. Rescue 121 will be out investigating.
1: Rescue 121 on the scene, two story, single family residence, nothing showing. Rescue 121 will be out investigating.
2: Rescue 49, bring up Rita to 311, prepare to copy on a verbal 74.
3: Brilliant.
2: 523 Mount Vernon Road, 523 Mount Vernon Road. Caller's reporting that there's a white female in a yellow shirt and a white male in a white shirt with blue lighting. And a verbal 74 at the rear of this 39 has been going on since 2200 last night.

0: Sky Ladder 121, 360 complete. Egress windows on the Delta side.
1: Fire Control Battalion 121, 360 is complete. 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
2: 360 complete. 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
3: Rescue 121, Battalion 121.
1: Go ahead.
3: We have no active alarms, no signs of fire. 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It's a split-level house.
1: Message, Steve. I'll contain it and tie you up. You good with that?
3: Yes, sir.
1: Fire Control, Battalion 121, all clear. Situation contained. Tie up, Rescue 121.
2: Situation contained at 6915 Marjoram Bend, tying up Rescue 121.

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3: 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He's going to have to wait a minute. I don't have any units free since they didn't bring transport cruisers with them.
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1: 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Dispatch, there's going to be 74 Jefferson. Dispatch, copy. Dispatch, 306.
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3: Thirty-two sixty-five.
4: 3370 westbound in the rest area, be Ohio, Tom, Robert, Sam, 4467.
5: That's on a 2012 trailer, WANC, expires 12/31/26.
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6: 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Respond on 45 EMS.
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0: S9 dispatch, looks like we'll have William Nyebarger as a 21. Stand by, I'll get you 11.
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0: 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King Ocean Henry 9553.

0: Dispatch 369, 311, pretty copy, I'm on the fire. Dispatch 311. 788 North 21st Street. Going to be in some of fire on a fall, possible.
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0: That's 525 Utah Avenue, Trico.
1: Right. What is it, 21? We'll be around here about.
0: You're clear, 1248.

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1: 13-12.
0: Okay, I got that one moved from the median to the on-ramp from 37 to westbound 70. It's a tan Chevy Silverado. In case you get any other calls on, he's going to make his own arrangements for you.
1: Okay.
0: Clear me from that. We'll be out with yet another one. Under the bridge, 37, Indiana, William Henry Edward, 209, Indiana.
1: Okay.
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0: 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George Tom Mary, 2506.
1: P69, first is Zachary Clark, North, 2021 Nissan, white, valet break. 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
2: 306, go ahead for DL.
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1: 3278.
0: 161 westbound at the 4 Ohio truck, Paul William William, 4041.
1: Summit 2012, Freightliner expires 7/31/23.
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0: Dispatch 306. You're clear. Jim's about to. Lazy Priest is back on 18. Are you
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1: Good.
0: Last name's going to be Adam, Paul, David, Ida, Robert, Adam, Henry, Adam, Mary. Time.
1: Okay.
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0: Can you attempt to contact ODOT and see if they're moving northbound on 13?
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Respond on 45 EMS.

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0: You can disregard contact and ODOT. Traffic's moving north now.
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0: I'll be on a 13 at Green Chapel in 62.
1: 13, 52.
2: 15, same one.
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Central 1-1-3. Have a DAV Hopewell at 79. It's going to be a small pickup. They're going to be on Hopewell between Moo Moo and Coughlin.

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0: Henry Queen Paul 8598 HQP 8598. I'll be 62 at that momentarily. 70 eastbound of 37 exit.
1: Yes, 1759.
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0: 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Respond on 45 EMS.
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0: You clear $28. I can do that. I'll find you for it.
1: You're clear. $28 is correct.
0: That's a route 25.
1: That vehicle's gone. Be back 3557.
0: 71751.
1: Here's 5852.
0: The railroad was advised, correct?
1: Affirm.
0: Very clear. The semi's going to be detached from the trailer. The trailer will be on its jacks, covering the railroad crossing.

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0: 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I'm out 4-5-4.
1: 7 Kozak to Marcella for Caso. The 2015 Ford, expired speed of 26. Gear 11 comes back to a Marcella for Caso, 34-year-old female, had Columbus status as valid. Last was 6 of 25.

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Robert Tom, 515570, RT 51, 5570. You can advise who the protected person on SCPO is.

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0: Ned, Cole, Angelo, for your protective party, Giovanna, Tori, same last name. Also, the separate CPO is a Jeanette Warman.
1: You're clear, thank you. 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
0: Yeah, I'll be out with him just south of the railroad tracks on York.
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0: 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B5762W for Mark Owens.
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1: 3265.
0: Signal 370 westbound to rest area, the Indiana, Paul Frank, 83048.

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0: 35, citation for speed. 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
1: Okay.
0: James of Bethel, female, white.
1: Copy.

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1: 8:30.
0: The caller on the dog is just a blue collar, doesn't have any contact information, Rick.
1: Go ahead.
0: I'm dragging her further off the road into the grass. I don't know if she needs contact out or not, as far as getting removed, but it is off the roadway.
1: Okay, right. I'll get in contact with them.

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1: Yes.
0: Just advise you have an 18 complaint on Maple Leaf Drive. It's going to be in reference to a raccoon. Caller's back on the line through 911 advising that he's going to go ahead and use his 40 on it.
1: Copy, advise him not to, please.
0: We advise multiple times.

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1: 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It's 30584501, Pennsylvania. 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
0: have that mail on board. 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Great for beginning mileage.
1: Yeah.
0: 4111.
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0: Southeast and Texas Road Southeast. Vehicle accidents crash detection. Respond on 45 Ops 4.
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1: You're clear. Sir, we've only received one call from a crash detection. No other information this time.
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3: 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Cross Street, Cromer Road Southeast, and Texas Road Southeast. Vehicle accident crash detection. 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
0: 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News Bear, Aiden Ralph, I'll be 45.
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1: 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Okay, thanks, 12 for 7.

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0: 37 at the Marathon. 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

0: So if I want, I'm on Owl EMS for checking area.
1: You're clear, 1438.
0: Yeah, it's 5751.
1: That's 5-5.
0: 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I just checked Texas Road Table contact.
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2: Medic 291, truck 291, unknown emergency. Medic 291, truck 291, Circle K, 320 East Columbus Street, Cross Street, State Route 204, Northwest Township Road, 358 Northwest, and State Route 13, Northwest, State Route 204, Northwest. Unknown emergency. Respond on 45 EMF.

0: 挂了一个 82交。
1: Nothing found anywhere near here. Where the pen was dropped, the woman was on her zero turn. That may have caused it. We're going to go in service.
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3: 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Hey, clear lines,
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4: 56 control, nobody outside is seeing everything. Everything's 10-4 over here. 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
1: That's fine, Ken.
0: No, I'm clear, and they have contact break.
1: Yeah.
0: County Fire, call the number that's on there. See if they make contact with anybody.
1: I can't advise if that's a fade as they did. We can try it.
0: Nay, confirm if you would.

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Sunshine Marina, spread company below break. Below continuing 37 westbound from Columbus Road, 37 westbound from Columbus Road, dark colored Tesla, signal 7, King Charles Mary, 2632, KCM 2632, advises traveling at high rate of speed, passing vehicles in unsafe manner, and a bowl of 14 pickups.

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Heat or cold exposure. Medic 1. Food Pantry Network. 1035 Rice Street. Cross Streets Dead End. And Liberty Avenue. Heat or cold exposure. Respond on 45 EMF.

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1: Come in.
0: 218 Mount Vernon Road, 218 Mount Vernon Road. Florence and Juliet has her son being verbal with her. He is a schizophrenic.
1: Copy. 49, go ahead. I'm coming out 1308 to 1900.
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0: 10-25, you have a lock L, 5152, Clover Valley Road Northwest.
1: Copy, but at this time I'm going to be unable to. I'm trying to figure out how that deal does 18. I'm not able to use a 40 on.
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0: 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I'll be in route there as soon as I leave from here.
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2: I'll be out of here at 83 North 26th Florida, crash call off.
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0: I copy. I'm going to be transporting this now to the BP. They're on Union Street to get him a water.

0: 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Good. Frank King Charles, 3090. Second is
1: Medic 346
0: Young, Robert Young.
1: 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Cross Street, Hard Gravel Road Northwest, and Lobby Road
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1: Northwest.
0: First back to Ruth.
1: Chest pain.
0: Colwood, South of Freesburg. 2018 Chevy, white ballot brake.

0: Yeah, and you're 1751.
1: Yeah.
0: It'll be at 449 Henderson Avenue, 449 Henderson Avenue, Newark, apartment B. Shoot, correction, apartment A. AT complete.
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2: 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Battalion 51. Residential fire alarm. 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Engine 52. Battalion 51. 221 Field Point Road. Cross Streets Putnam Road and Indian Head Drive. Residential fire alarm. Respond on 45 Fire Ground 1.

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0: 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One route.
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0: If that's all marine, it's perfect to copy on a photo break. Follow continuing in the area of Mount Vernon Road and St. Clair. Mount Vernon Road and St. Clair Street.
1: Chief, what do you need?
0: Northbound. Signal 7. Henry George Queen at 7017.
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0: Henry George Queen 7017. Maroon 4 and Broncos 4. Unable to maintain lanes. 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

0: 154, the first is a 2020 Mercedes, expires 11/13/26. Laura, the RO is valid. 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Mm-hmm.
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0: Medic 291. Injury from fall. Medic 291. 10601. Zion Road Northwest. Cross Streets Township Road 25 Northwest and Township Road 87 Northwest. High Point Road Northwest. Injury from fall. Respond on 45 EMS.
1: I've been on a Ty Batiste, 21-year-old male. Status is not valid. I entered his OL. Correction ID card.
2: Yeah. Not at fault. He's going to 117 on this. Maybe another 5 to 10 minutes.

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0: Victory Union 635-178. Victory Union 635-178. Break.
1: Go ahead.
0: You're just marking the incident. My body cam is signal 4.
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1: You're
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1: Is your break for 19?
0: You're clear, 1353.
1: 941-249-2508. Should be Emmanuel. Can you contact him and transfer him out to my 19?

0: 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Dispatch 701. Dispatch 701.
1: Go ahead.
0: Can you get dispatch 19?

0: Alright, serious six. We see voicemail, sir.
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1: John George Edward, 8179.
2: 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Mindy Hansel, North, 2018 Honda, white, violet.
3: Agencies on the scene. Got two vehicles. Minor to moderate damage, appears everybody's out. We'll be out investigating.
4: Engine 2 on the scene, two vehicles. Minor to moderate damage, appears everyone out on investigating.

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0: You're clear. You guys want another card, please?
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Ill person. Medic 51. Bill Mitchell Retirement Village. 1. 1030 South 30th Street. Unit 200. Cross Streets Dorsey Mill Road West. Dorsey Mill Road East. And Licking View Drive. Ill person. Respond on 45 EMS.

Dispatch, Oscar, you ready to go to the Polo Creek? Polo continuing northbound on 37 from 40, northbound on 37 from 40. Red Dodge truck, stripes from the side, signal 7, John Adam Lincoln, 2455, JAL 2455, occupied by one. I was unable to maintain lanes, and the Polo Creek

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0: Dispatch, 369398, feel free to copy on a verbal 20. And 208 is about on a third party size. There's an argument happening in the upstairs. Is that 531?
1: Yes.
0: That returns on Black Coast 23 Toyota to a Ram Rosali. It is coming back as a valid 56 out of Fairfield County Sheriff's Office.
1: You're clear.
2: And Cameron Chase. Okay.
1: No need.
0: 1607.
3: Magister. Still trail inspection.
1: Okay.
4: Hey, lost call. I have 538, look for that 56.
0: Here.
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1: 3283.
6: You at 9, Tucker Long.
0: You at 9, yes.
6: I'll be clear for my 10J, 37 for shift.
0: 1608.

0: 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Check southbound Central Parkway. 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Unable to locate. 87.
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0: Dispatch 527. Hold out. Dispatch 398.
1: Yeah.
0: In fact, Rage for Sally out of Pickerington Valley, 8 of 15.
1: Yeah.

0: 29 got.
1: Were you able to make contact with the medic?
0: Negative, I'm attempting to contact Perry County right now.
1: Alright, I got truck 291's going out there to check on them.
0: You're clear, truck 291 route.

0: 291 Fire Control.
1: You're clear.
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1: QC 91 is open, so truck 291 will be en route.
0: Yep, I'm headed out there. Thanks.

0: 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We're going to move that patient. We're going to be en route to FMC here momentarily.
1: That's received. Hard to tow truck 291 to service.
2: Yeah, go ahead and send it here for now and try to get that RO transferred out to me. It's actually not going to be the RO.
3: You're
2: fine.
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1: 740-323-6834. That's going to be the mail involved crash. 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
1: Medic 921, injured person. 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
0: Per Fairfield County, that's going to be a good 56. 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
1: Hey, Vern, can you contact them and send them out to me?
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0: Yes, sir.
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0: No,
1: 251. Can you have refugee...
2: They call them Bryce
1: County Road.
2: Has the...
1: And the... crash.
2: As long as they've been served.
1: Okay.
0: That's what the call is for, sir. She just got it issued and has extra copies and wants the deputy to come serve. That's not our call.
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2: S7,
3: I'm gonna give you a 19.
2: Thank you, dispatch. I was just making sure. Appreciate it.
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0: 3265, minus.
1: 3265.
0: 203-70 westbound, just in front of the rest area. The Indiana, Paul Edward, 21329.
2: Okay. Nothing back through Indiana.
0: Alright, I'll be 3 on inspection and I'll take him on down to 79 there behind McDonald's.
2: Okay. Lancaster, 832. Okay.

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1: 26 has.
0: Oh, 39 Warrior. We'll be in East Coast.

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Medic 404, Circle K, 8861 East Broad Street, Cross Streets Taylor Road Southwest, and Annette Drive Southwest. Injured person, respond on 45 EMS.

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1: Stand by.
2: Okay.

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1: Go ahead.
0: Just the advisory from the 64 complaint with 398 in the area of 2210 Audrey Drive East.
1: You're clear.
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0: 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It's going to be at 455 Arlington Avenue. 455 Arlington Avenue. Coming in as an unruly 34, 7-year-old Wyatt Mansfield.
2: 45 South Main Street. 405 South Main Street on an 86.
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1: 1658.
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0: This is Holliston County, it's for a copy of Bolivado, Fairfield County, reference 56 Creek. Signal 7, King Edward Robert, 4489. King Edward Robert, 4489, should be a 2008 black Mercedes. C30. Vehicle was taken from Canal Winchester. Okay, stop and hold for Fairfield County Sheriff's Office, relay to Lincoln County at 1703.
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0: Go ahead.
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0: Mr. Brown, the active 4800.
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0: 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Lancaster. Syncope. Respond on 45 EMS.
1: Yes. Can you advise City 67 out of Fairfield County?
2: What? 63, I can't help you, traffic.
1: You're clear. Disregard.

0: problem with Hester.
1: She's over.
0: I have the asphalt driver on board. 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The scene will be 70072.
1: Everyone, can you revise your traffic?
0: I was on a 31, the asphalt drive. 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Beginning will be 70072.
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1: T3, 751, break for a 7.
0: 63.
1: Henry, William, Tom, 6245. Henry, William, Tom, 6245.
0: I'm back to Chad Lunnington out of Newark on 2009 Black Ford Truck, negative 56.
1: You're clear. How about on a black Mercedes?
0: You guys have sevens on a black Mercedes.
1: Hey, firm. I'll be 62 with it.
0: You're clear. What is your 39?
1: Stand by. Clear me off this 18. Put me on the 911 out front.
0: You're clear.
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0: 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Medic 403, Broad Street, Southwest. Cross of Mill Street Road, Southwest. Heat or cold exposure. Respond on 45 EMF.
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0: 63751. 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William, David, Boy, Tom, John, 65, John, 14, Frank, 108319. Advise me, repeat it.
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2: You're clear. Break for one more.
0: Good.
2: 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John Charles Robert 6889.

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0: 58 control. All units back 35, 57. He agreed to turn the meter down.
1: Medic 405, injury from fall. Medic 405, 6369 Summit Road, Southwest. Cross Streets Broad Street, Southwest, and Cleveland Road, Southwest. Injury from fall. Respond on 45 EMS.

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1: Callers reporting that a Jack Wilson senior is on scene threatening to use a 40 to 52 somebody to do an eviction. He's a white male, unknown what he's wearing. Caller will be waiting near the gazebo. She's going to be the property manager.

0: 63, 63, 63, 63, 63, 63, 63, 63, 63, 63, 63, 63, 63, 63, 63, 63, 63, 63, 63, 63, 63, 63, 63, 63, 63, 63, 63, 63, 63, 63, 63, 63, 63, 63, 63, 63, 63, 63, 63, 63, 63, 63, 63, 63, 63, 63, 63, 63, 63, 63, 63, 63, 63, 63, 63, 63, 63, 63, 63, 63, 63, 63, 63, 63, 63, 63, 63, 63, 63, 63, 63, 63, 63, 63, 63, 63, 63, 63, 63, 63, 63, 63, 63, 63, 63, 63, 63, 63, 63, 63, 63, 63, 63, 63, 63, 63, 63, 63, 63, 63, 63, 63, 63, 63, 63, 63, 63, 63, 63, 63, 63, 63, 63, 63, 63, 63, 63, 63, 63, 63, 63, 63, 63, 63, 63, 63, That's not going into he says coming from he's.
1: You're good.

Rescue 391. CO check, no illness. Rescue 391. 4904 Martinsburg Road Northeast. Cross streets, Tinnen Lane Northeast, Newton Road Northeast, and Wilkins Run Road Northeast. CO check, no illness. Respond on 45 Ops 5.

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1: 1751. This is Southwest Looking County. Is for a copy of missing adult out of Fairfield County. Yeah, Roger Brewer, a white male. Entered under caution due to medication required for Alzheimer's. Approximately 5'11", 170, brown eyes, gray hair. Today left his residence on the Millersport area, approximately 1100 hours. Left in a white 2012 GMC Acadia.
2: Right.
1: King Frank, crushing King King Frank 7531, King King Frank 7531. Last seen wearing a Corvette, ball cap, glasses, white shirt, and blue jeans. I think he doesn't have any of his medication with him. It's located south and hold for Fairfield County Sheriff's Office, really Lacey Looking County at 1753.
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0: Robert Union, 760-477. 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
1: Clear, I have it.
0: Go ahead.
1: Levin comes back to Stacey Moeller, 44-year-old female, to Heath Valley, negative 15. The 7 comes back to her husband, Jonathan Moeller.
0: Okay. So, we have any previous contact?
1: I'm checking. I haven't found any yet.

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0: 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They'd like to cancel.
1: 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We're in service.

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0: 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That subject was not advised for criminal trespass, but I will have a 47 for found property.
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1: We're sending two again.
0: Come on, 13 downtown, until 2200, car 18.
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0: Five three Bravo, I'm okay, Bridge.
1: Good.
0: You need 35. Picture's taken, 47 is going to be taken.
1: All right, copy, break.
0: Cut.
1: Call a pending call at 465 North Granger Street. Caller advised that something didn't feel right. She said a silver sedan dropped off a passenger who jumped out and started walking north on Granger and then walked up somebody's driveway and back down and was looking around behind him like someone was watching him, and she just wants an area check.
0: You're clear. Does the caller want me to speak with them, or do they just want me to drive through the area and take a look?
1: Negative. She just wants an area check, and I'll speak with her.
0: You're clear. I'll be en route.
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1: Negative. 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
0: You're clear. I'm in the area.
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1: Apparently there was no threat tonight today.
0: We're clear.

0: Medic 121, injured person. Medic 121, the Avalon, 245 East Main Street.
1: I spoke with the caller. He advised that he lives at this address on the street.
0: 45 EMS.
2: Good.
1: It's going to be a male. I can't remember his last name. His first name is Dustin. We've been out with him several times. I'll be 35.
2: Hi, copy.
1: He resides at 440

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1: Bell and Marhane, Preston Burhane, Reynolds for 2003 red Honda, negative 56.
0: You're clear, it's going to be another accidental. 38, you can disregard. All right, copy.
1: Dispatch, copy.
0: I'll be on a 72A. If you can advise no excess, I'll be in the city. Location's entered.
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0: 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I don't need them. 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

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Kenisha Renee Delaney. So for 2022 grade 12.

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Dispatch 252-349. I'm going to have to redirect you. 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Showing near 710 East Main Street, 710 East Main Street. CNN is the 911 open line. There's active screaming in the background. It sounds like a 20. There's also a female crying.

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Dispatch 249-352. We made contact with individuals on scene. 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

0: 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He's with his mother on Clear S57.
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3: 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We didn't locate that juvenile that we got pulled to this.
2: 7-4. Dispatch, you can put me on that call. 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
2: You're good. Dispatch, all marinas, prepare to copy on the bullet break. Solo continuing on 0L16 eastbound, entering Newark. 0L16 eastbound, entering Newark, near Longwood Crossing. It's going to be a bluish-purple for escape. Signal 7, John Ocean Lincoln, 9758, JLL, 9758.
0: Okay.
2: 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Highways of speed, running vehicles off the roadway, and the bullet 1834.

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0: 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Abdominal pain. Medic 5. 1014 King 34. Cross Street, Empire Drive, Jackson Boulevard.
1: Dealing
0: and
1: this back
0: dead
1: to
0: end. Abdominal pain.
1: 13642. Follow up to that case.
2: Airport.

0: 4-9, 4-9, dispatch 62.
1: 4-9,
2: you got... I'm 10-4. I'm just... He's getting the stuff together.
0: All right, 7234, PNA 7234. I'll be at 325 North Main Street.
1: TFP Operations Incorporated out of Worthington on 2019, right in Bay, negative 56.
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0: Rescue 1. Injury from fall. Rescue 1. 142 South 5th Street. Unit 1. 2. Cross streets Pershing Avenue and Poplar Avenue. West Harrison Street. Injury from fall. Respond on 45 EMS.
1: Church, Michael.

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1: What name do you got?
0: And Tom Henry, 716-434, TH, 716-434.
1: Stephen DeWine, New York, negative 15. All status is valid.

0: pin this call until the caller calls me back. I'll be on S-72A at this location. Ready for weather.
1: Tyler Smith, negative 15, 76 years in lead. 26,
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0: Eighteen forty-eight.
1: 49 dispatch, I'll be back 35, site speed.
0: 1848.

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0: 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We're all up just west of Link.
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1: Disagree. From Hall, Medic 1, 142 South 5th Street, Unit 1, 2, Cross Streets Pershing Avenue and Poplar Avenue, West Harrison Street. Injury from fall. Respond on 45 EMS.

0: 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Check out. Dispatch, 9:15, check up.
1: Oh, okay. No further.

0: 63, that's going to be a valid 15 out of Newark.
1: You're clear. The male's going to be here. He's in the store currently.
0: Clear. It looks like he also has a CPO out of the sheriff's office. Caution for armed and dangerous, known to abuse 70s.
2: Here, one, if you want to back down this alley, that might be the easiest thing to do.
3: 551.
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5: 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Oh, continuing. In the area of St. Vincent Haven, St. Vincent Haven, unknown direction of travel. It's going to be a Chevy Blazer, champagne in color. Signal 7, John Mary Lincoln, 6143. John Mary Lincoln, 6143. Going to be driven by a Robert Tinklenot. Male is 2019, white male, thin build, 40 to 50 year old. And a below 1854.

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4: 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Fisher Road Northeast. Cross Streets Hoover Road Northeast and Martinsburg Road Northeast. Person hemorrhaging. 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
2: Static 51, fire control.
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1: Medic 51, go ahead.
2: 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We're going to be around to 221 field point.
1: Medic 51, around 221 field point on a sick person.
4: Dispatch.
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1: Go ahead.
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1: 1901.
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0: 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Prepare to copy on a verbal 20 break.
1: 80, sir.
0: 178 Myers Avenue, 178 Myers Avenue. Caller's advising there's a Kirsten on scene. Lock yourself in the bathroom. She's going to be 2-4. Be a biracial female wearing a yellow bikini with black bottoms. We're still processing.
1: I copy. Our party separated.
0: They affirm she's going to be alone in the bathroom at this time.
1: You're clear.

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0: 78 miles.
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0: Matthew Gravel. I'm 37, trying to locate the filming mouth deer.
1: I got it.
0: Is the caller in the area or anywhere that I can speak with him in reference to this? I found a deer, but it appears to be eating grass.
2: 7586.
1: I'm not sure. I can give him a call back. Stand by.
0: Okay. You're clear. Thank you.
2: Just be advised, I'm coming from neighbor.
3: You're clear. 802 is on the phone scene.

0: Granville 323.
1: Yes.
0: Court wipes, you just left, but right before you left, it was still located behind the seating for the lacrosse field.
1: You're clear. I've spotted the deer. There's nobody around, and it is eating grass and doing what deer normally do. I'll be 35.
0: All right, copy.
2: 6, be through again.
3: I'll be on the same way. It's just entered. Going by the video field.
0: Just be advised, SO unit 26 and 63 are on 444 Wildflower Lane.
1: Carson Drive, 472A.
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Weather Control. They've located the recall. She's being released.

0: Dispatch S3. S3, go ahead. 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
1: this time. Dispatch
0: 62. You're clear, I can head that way.
2: Okay, ma'am.
1: Just be advised, we put down a 62 complaint in the area of 455 Arlington Avenue. 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The rider's going to be dealing with the...
2: 541, dispatch.
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1: Negative.
0: I copy. 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
1: Good.
0: Just be advised, we put you on an 84 check at the Alpha Mart on West Church Street, 369 West Church Street. They're advising the employee has been inside with the doors locked for over 30 minutes. So we tried contacting the store number and a key holder with negative contact for both.
1: Okay.

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1: Hey there, too.
0: Do you please advise that someone may show up there about 5 minutes?
1: Could you revise your traffic? 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
0: Could you advise LMH that I'll be there in about 5 minutes?
1: You're

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0: 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Ill person. Medic 461. 62 North Main Street. Cross Street, Church Street, and South Main Street, Spring Street. Ill person. Respond on 45 EMS.
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0: 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Respond on 45 EMS.
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2: Five fifty one, 595-88. Could you give me the last